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6: Staying cold this weekend with a mix of sun, clouds, and scattered rain. This is your local forecast. In Baker County this evening, partly cloudy and windy with lows in the low 30s, possibly hitting the freezing point. Tomorrow, partly sunny and windy with highs in the low 50s. Tomorrow evening, mostly cloudy and a bit windy with a slight chance of rain around midnight, lows in the low 30s, again possibly freezing. And Monday, mostly sunny with a slight chance of rain and possible snow in the morning, high temperatures in the high 50s. In Union County this evening, partly cloudy and a bit windy with lows in the mid-30s. Tomorrow, partly sunny with highs near 50 degrees. Tomorrow evening, mostly cloudy with a slight chance of rain and lows in the lower 30s, possibly hitting the freezing point. And Monday, mostly sunny with highs in the mid to upper 50s.
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2: Tantrums, screen time, growing up, and all the is this normal moments in between? Join us for a GRH Parenting Doc Talk as we bring local physicians and community organizations together for a conversation about raising kids. 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Bring the things that you've been wondering about. We'll bring the conversation, information, and resources. 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Parenting sure comes with a lot of questions. 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
4: Staying cold this weekend with a mix of sun, clouds, and scattered rain. This is your local forecast. In Baker County this evening, partly cloudy and windy with lows in the low 30s, possibly hitting the freezing point. Tomorrow, partly sunny and windy with highs in the low 50s. Tomorrow evening, mostly cloudy and a bit windy with a slight chance of rain around midnight, lows in the low 30s, again possibly freezing. And Monday, mostly sunny with a slight chance of rain and possible snow in the morning, high temperatures in the high 50s. In Union County this evening, partly cloudy and a bit windy with lows in the mid-30s. Tomorrow, partly sunny with highs near 50 degrees. Tomorrow evening, mostly cloudy with a slight chance of rain and lows in the lower 30s, possibly hitting the freezing point. And Monday, mostly sunny with highs in the mid to upper 50s.
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10: Staying cold this weekend with a mix of sun, clouds, and scattered rain. This is your local forecast. In Baker County this evening, partly cloudy and windy with lows in the low 30s, possibly hitting the freezing point. Tomorrow, partly sunny and windy with highs in the low 50s. Tomorrow evening, mostly cloudy and a bit windy with a slight chance of rain around midnight. Lows in the low 30s, again possibly freezing. And Monday, mostly sunny with a slight chance of rain and possible snow in the morning. High temperatures in the high 50s. In Union County this evening, partly cloudy and a bit windy with lows in the mid-30s. Tomorrow, partly sunny with highs near 50 degrees. Tomorrow evening, mostly cloudy with a slight chance of rain and lows in the lower 30s, possibly hitting the freezing point. And Monday, mostly sunny with highs in the mid to upper 50s.
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2: Staying cold this weekend with a mix of sun, clouds, and scattered rain. This is your local forecast. In Baker County this evening, partly cloudy and windy with lows in the low 30s, possibly hitting the freezing point. Tomorrow, partly sunny and windy with highs in the low 50s. Tomorrow evening, mostly cloudy and a bit windy with a slight chance of rain around midnight, lows in the low 30s, again possibly freezing. And Monday, mostly sunny with a slight chance of rain and possible snow in the morning, high temperatures in the high 50s. In Union County this evening, partly cloudy and a bit windy with lows in the mid-30s. Tomorrow, partly sunny with highs near 50 degrees. Tomorrow evening, mostly cloudy with a slight chance of rain and lows in the lower 30s, possibly hitting the freezing point. And Monday, mostly sunny with highs in the mid to upper 50s.
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1: 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What's up, guys? It's us, the Jonas Brothers.
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1: 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The annual Lions Coats for Kids event will be held October 26th through 29th from 8 a.m. to noon and 1 p.m. to 4 at 1124 Washington Avenue in La Grande. 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
0: 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It's on all the time. 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
5: Looking at mostly sunny skies throughout the day for Baker County. High temperatures this afternoon in the upper 40s to mid-50s. Also breezy for tonight. Decreasing clouds. Low temperatures in the 20s and 30s. Also breezy for the Grand Ronde Valley. That includes Cove, Elgin, and LeGrand. Partly sunny skies throughout the day and areas of frost this morning. High temperatures in the lower 50s. For tonight, expect mostly cloudy skies. Low temperatures in the mid to upper 20s. That's a quick look at our weather. Follow current conditions at elkhornmediagroup.com.
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3: Looking at mostly sunny skies throughout the day for Baker County. High temperatures this afternoon in the upper 40s to mid-50s. Also breezy for tonight. Decreasing clouds. Low temperatures in the 20s and 30s. Also breezy for the Grand Ronde Valley. That includes Cove, Elgin, and LeGrand. Partly sunny skies throughout the day and areas of frost this morning. High temperatures in the lower 50s. For tonight, expect mostly cloudy skies. Low temperatures in the mid to upper 20s. That's a quick look at our weather. Follow current conditions at elkhornmediagroup.com.
4: Hi, this is Brooke Dyer, an 8th grader at Baker Middle School. 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There will also be a dessert auction fundraiser at the event. 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
5: Looking at mostly sunny skies throughout the day for Baker County. High temperatures this afternoon in the upper 40s to mid-50s. Also breezy for tonight. Decreasing clouds. Low temperatures in the 20s and 30s. Also breezy for the Grand Ronde Valley. That includes Cove, Elgin, and LeGrand. Partly sunny skies throughout the day and areas of frost this morning. High temperatures in the lower 50s. For tonight, expect mostly cloudy skies. Low temperatures in the mid to upper 20s. That's a quick look at our weather. Follow current conditions at elkhornmediagroup.com.
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2: Looking at mostly sunny skies throughout the day for Baker County. High temperatures this afternoon in the upper 40s to mid 50s. Also breezy for tonight. Decreasing clouds. Low temperatures in the 20s and 30s. Also breezy for the Grand Ronde Valley. That includes Cove, Elgin, and LeGrand. Partly sunny skies throughout the day and areas of frost this morning. High temperatures in the lower 50s. For tonight, expect mostly cloudy skies. Low temperatures in the mid to upper 20s. That's a quick look at our weather. Follow current conditions at elkhornmediagroup.com.
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0: Seacrest.
1: Let's get going from Hollywood Seacrest with you. Thanks for plugging in. Today on the show, the iconic Oprah Winfrey joins us to share the details behind her upcoming event at Sphere in Las Vegas. And Miley continues to rise through the numbers with her new single. Right now, let's go. Number 40, it's Justin Bieber, Daisies.

0: Daisies. Justin Bieber, number 40. Let's go back. A week ago, we sounded like this at number 3, Ariana Grande. At number 2, Olivia Dean.
1: I think it's so easy to fall in love.
0: And the biggest one. Tame Impala. On top for 6 non-consecutive weeks. That's how we did it last time. Let's see what happens this time. 39, Die with a Smile. Lady Gaga and Bruno Mars.

The fate of Ophelia, 38, Taylor Swift on the countdown. Well, Shawn Mendes just reached a major milestone in his career by earning his first diamond certified single, which is the equivalent of 10 times platinum. Here is his diamond track, Stitches, 1840 Extra.

0: That's an AT40 Extra Stitches from Shawn Mendes.
1: Coming up next.
0: Well, the Goo Goo Dolls will ahead five spaces with their latest, and the Backstreet Boys have one of the four soundtrack hits this week from Paw Patrol, the Dino Movie. Next.
1: AT40 is back in a sec.
0: You know when you try a new food and suddenly it's like, wait, how did I not know about this? It's Ryan Seacrest here. That is the reaction a lot of people are having when they first try Kewpie mayo. I'm cooking a lot more at home, and I sure did. It's the one with the red cap and the little baby on the bottle. You've probably seen it on TikTok. So what makes it different? Most mayonnaise uses whole eggs. Kewpie only uses egg yolks, giving it this rich umami flavor, which I love. It's smoother, deeper, almost buttery. And people put it on everything. You can put it on egg sandwiches, fries, burgers, even pizza crust. Once you notice Kewpie, you'll start seeing it everywhere. Chefs use it. Restaurants use it. People who really care about flavor use it. Food lovers use it. Never tried it? Grab the bottle with the red cap next time you're at the store. Put it on just about anything. Then you'll understand. You'll love its rich, bold flavor. Kewpie, the original Japanese mayonnaise. That's Kewpie, the original Japanese mayonnaise.
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9: Looking at mostly sunny skies throughout the day for Baker County. High temperatures this afternoon in the upper 40s to mid-50s. Also breezy for tonight. Decreasing clouds. Low temperatures in the 20s and 30s. Also breezy. For the Grand Ronde Valley, that includes Cove, Elgin, and LeGrand. Partly sunny skies throughout the day and areas of frost this morning. High temperatures in the lower 50s. For tonight, expect mostly cloudy skies. Low temperatures in the mid to upper 20s. That's a quick look at our weather. Follow current conditions at elkhornmediagroup.com.
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14: We are just a few hits into the countdown, and the Backstreet Boys just wrapped up their residency in Germany, which made fans all over the world a little bit jealous. Because they opened the shows with the iconic surfboard entrance from their original Millennium Tour. If you want to catch them back in North America, they do have a few more dates at Sphere in Las Vegas this December to close out 2026. Here they are with Bottle Up. Dirty.

people like Taylor Swift at 36. So let's get to Ariana Grande. Ari is the main credited writer for the songs on her new album, Petal. She says the project was made by tapping into an emotion that she doesn't usually touch on in her music. She revealed that the process was experimental and different because she wrote the songs from a place of what she calls unfiltered rage. With the help of producer Max Martin, she was able to channel those feelings into hits like this. Petal, on the verge of making the chart. Jennifer.

Summer Back to Friends. That's number 35. So the Goo Goo Dolls are one of the biggest bands to come out of Buffalo, New York, and now they're being honored by their hometown with a new exhibit at the Buffalo History Museum. The display features rare photographs from the band's career over four decades, as well as interactive musical experiences for fans to check out. The exhibit's set to run through next year. Here is their latest single, Ocean 34.

0: climbs of 5 for the Goo Goo Dolls.
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0: Phillip Phillips falls off with Homesick, making room for Sarah Bareilles and our only debut. Plus, Miles Smith has a song we've been counting down for 116 weeks. 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
0: We are heading into 33 on the countdown, and Miles Smith released his debut album, My Mess, My Heart, My Life, earlier this summer. And the tracks were basically co-written by his therapist. He said that most of the lyrics were made from 5 years of therapy notes as he revisited his moments of struggle, recovery, and, in his words, all the messes in between. Here's one of the songs from that project, Stargazing 33.

0: Huntrix.
1: 32, it's golden. So Sarah Bareilles has our only debut this week. It was recorded at Aaron Dessner's Long Pond Studio in upstate New York, which is where Taylor and Gracie Abrams made some of their biggest songs. Here is Sarah, just a kid, new 31. You

0: That is on the verge of making the chart. Words are worthless, Sleep Theory.
1: Coming up next.
0: Noah Kahan kicks off the top 30 with a hit from his album, and Miley Cyrus soars ahead 7 spaces with our fastest riser. This.
1: Let's go.
0: You know when you try a new food and suddenly it's like, wait, how did I not know about this? Ryan Seacrest here. That's how people are reacting to Kewpie mayo. The one with the red cap you've probably seen on TikTok. What makes it different? Egg yolks. 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Chefs use it. Restaurants use it. Food lovers use it. You never tried it? 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The original Japanese mayonnaise.
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3: Looking at mostly sunny skies throughout the day for Baker County. High temperatures this afternoon in the upper 40s to mid 50s. Also breezy for tonight. Decreasing clouds. Low temperatures in the 20s and 30s. Also breezy for the Grand Ronde Valley. That includes Cove, Elgin, and LeGrand. Partly sunny skies throughout the day and areas of frost this morning. High temperatures in the lower 50s. For tonight, expect mostly cloudy skies. Low temperatures in the mid to upper 20s. That's a quick look at our weather. Follow current conditions at elkhornmediagroup.com.
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0: 10 down on our way to just one. So Alex Warren said that he knows he's done a good job as a performer if he sees fans crying after he plays his songs. And Noah Kahan has a similar goal at his shows. When he walks out on stage, the first thing Noah says to the audience is, "My name is Noah Kahan, and I'm here to make you absolutely miserable," which gets everyone screaming from the crowd. He just wrapped up his run in Australia. Next month, he moves on to shows in Europe and the UK to spread more misery. Here's Orbiter 30.

Sienna Spyro, 29, Die on This Hill. Now, Miley Cyrus just achieved a major accomplishment with her new project, Bass Persuades, by debuting at number one on the album chart. It's her first chart-topping album in 13 years since Bangers made it to number one. That was back in 2013. And she said, the experience transcends a win because making her new songs was one of the best times she's ever had as an artist. The title track, On the Rise, Bass Persuades, 28.

0: is on the verge of making the countdown. 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
1: Coming up next.
0: Ryan Seacrest here. Olivia Dean is on the way, making a nice three-spot leap. And the first of two hits this week for Zara Larsson next.
1: AT40 is back in a sec.
0: You know when you try a new food and suddenly it's like, wait, how did I not know about this? Ryan Seacrest here. That's how people are reacting to Kewpie mayo. The one with the red cap you've probably seen on TikTok. 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
6: Staying cool today with some possible rain overnight. This is your local forecast. In Baker County this morning, partly cloudy and windy with temperatures in the high 40s by noon. This afternoon, partly sunny and staying windy with highs in the low 50s. And this evening, getting mostly cloudy and staying a bit windy with a slight chance of rain around midnight. Low temperatures in the low 30s, possibly hitting the freezing point in the early a.m. And Union County this morning, partly cloudy and a bit windy with a slight chance of rain and temperatures in the low 40s by noon. This afternoon, partly sunny with highs near 50 degrees. And this evening, getting mostly cloudy with a slight chance of additional rain. Low temperatures in the low 30s, again possibly hitting the freezing point in the early a.m.
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10: We are inside the top 30. Later in the countdown, we will chat with Oprah Winfrey about her upcoming gig in Las Vegas at the Sphere. But we've got a sneak peek at which artist is taking over the futuristic venue next. After 27, stateside, Pink Panthers and Zara Larsson.
13: I'm

0: appeared the same.
1: Stateside, 27, Pink Panthers and Zara Larsson. So it's called Sphere in Las Vegas. Big round ball of entertainment. In 2023, it opened. It's hosted some of the biggest names for state-of-the-art residencies like U2, the Backstreet Boys, No Doubt. This April, John Mayer is going to take over for a series of six shows featuring solo, full band, and trio sets. And this will actually be his second Sphere appearance after performing as part of Dead & Company back in 2024. And John served as creative director for the visuals for that. So I think he's prepped for another run. Kicks off April 8th with the final performance April 18th.
2: 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Number 20.

one falls 4 to 25. The Time of My Life, Benson Boone. And Olivia Dean built this next song around a sample from the Cleveland-based group Hot Chocolate and their hit, We Had True Love, from 1971. She wanted to capture the Motown sound to make a track about reconnecting with a past lover. A couple minutes, 24.

Courtney Dean, Rising 3 with a couple minutes. Number 24 on AT40. So Alex Warren still has a chart hit with his smash Ordinary, but a track from his new album, Wild Child, could be his next charting hit. It's a song called Emerald Eyes, which fans think is inspired by his wife, who has green eyes. Here it is, AT40 Breakout.

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1: Coming up next.
0: So Carol G and Bruno Mars climb three positions. Plus, from Spider-Man, Brand New Day, Tame Impala moves ahead four. Keep it here.
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back-to-back on the countdown with 23 Men I Need. We are just outside the top 20, and Tame Impala said that when he recorded his latest single, Loser, he was going for a distorted tape sound, but he ended up with the best-sounding track he's ever made. When he brought the files back home after a long day at the studio, he listened to the song with fresh ears and noticed that it sounded three-dimensional, which caught him by surprise. And when it released, he felt it didn't get enough credit from fans. So now it's getting all the attention it deserves. Loser, number 22. It's 84.

Cruiser. That is Tame Impala, up 4-22. Now, a few weeks back, Colombia was hit by a devastating 7.4 earthquake. Carol G has joined in to support her home with relief efforts. She helped raise millions of dollars as part of the Colombia Voices for Life live stream, and her foundation has donated $1.2 million to the cause as well. Here she is with her latest single, Teaming with Bruno Mars, Still 21.

climbing 3-21 still. Karol G, Bruno Mars. Well, Taylor Swift surprised fans recently by unveiling an updated edition of her latest project, The Life of a Showgirl, titled The Encore, with four new songs. One of the tracks could hit the countdown any day now. It's a track about dealing with a toxic relationship. Patient Zero. Here it is. AT40 on the Verge track.

0: 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That is an AT40 on the Verge track.
1: Coming up next.
0: Malcolm Todd continues to rise through the top 20 with his first hit on the chart. And a nice move for Cameron Whitcomb up 4 with this. You know when you try a new food and suddenly it's like, wait, how did I not know about this? 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That's how people are reacting to Kewpie mayo. 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You never tried it? Find the red cap and see what everyone's talking about. 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The original Japanese mayonnaise.
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4: Staying cool today with some possible rain overnight. This is your local forecast. In Baker County this morning, partly cloudy and windy with temperatures in the high 40s by noon. This afternoon, partly sunny and staying windy with highs in the low 50s. And this evening, getting mostly cloudy and staying a bit windy with a slight chance of rain around midnight. Low temperatures in the low 30s, possibly hitting the freezing point in the early a.m. And Union County this morning, partly cloudy and a bit windy with a slight chance of rain and temperatures in the low 40s by noon. This afternoon, partly sunny with highs near 50 degrees. And this evening, getting mostly cloudy with a slight chance of additional rain. Low temperatures in the low 30s, again, possibly hitting the freezing point in the early a.m.
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0: From Lake 1023 in Somerset, Kentucky, to Mix 1031 in St. George, Utah. and right there with you anytime on our free iHeartRadio app. These are the hottest songs in North America. 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

Kingdom of Fear. That's Cameron Whitcomb at number 19. Olivia Rodrigo is just a few dates into her Unraveled tour, and the teams behind some of the biggest moments of the show agree that the secret to the magic is trial and error. The designer of Olivia's heart-shaped guitar said it took 5 prototypes before he found a model that played easy, felt comfortable, and looked good. And it took a precise formula to create Olivia's dress, which dissolves when splashed with water at the right time and reveals a totally different outfit underneath. If you want to see it for yourself, she's in Chicago this weekend with a 2-night stay at the United Center. This has got to be on that set list. Stupid Song, 1840 on the Verge track.

0: 18 earrings. Malcolm Todd.
1: Coming up next.
0: Well, Michelle Branch and New Radicals move ahead three more. Plus, Alex Warren with the number one song from a year ago this week. And maybe the number one song for all of 2026 next.
1: AT40 is back in a sec.
0: You know when you try a new food and suddenly it's like, wait, how did I not know about this? Ryan Seacrest here. That's how people are reacting to Kewpie mayo. The one with the red cap you've probably seen on TikTok. 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
7: Staying cool today with some possible rain overnight. This is your local forecast. In Baker County this morning, partly cloudy and windy with temperatures in the high 40s by noon. This afternoon, partly sunny and staying windy with highs in the low 50s. And this evening, getting mostly cloudy and staying a bit windy with a slight chance of rain around midnight. Low temperatures in the low 30s, possibly hitting the freezing point in the early a.m. And Union County this morning, partly cloudy and a bit windy with a slight chance of rain and temperatures in the low 40s by noon. This afternoon, partly sunny with highs near 50 degrees. And this evening, getting mostly cloudy with a slight chance of additional rain. Low temperatures in the low 30s, again possibly hitting the freezing point in the early a.m.
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11: Seacrest with you on our way to the biggest song in the country. Now, we just announced a lineup for our 2026 iHeartRadio Jingle Ball Tour presented by Capital One with some major AT40 artists hitting the stage to celebrate the holiday season. Olivia Rodrigo, Charlie Puth going to be there. Somber and Teddy Swims, just some of the artists performing all across the country with stops in New York, Los Angeles, Nashville, Chicago, and many more. Plus, this guy's going to be hanging. Alex Warren, Ordinary, 17.
15: They say the holy water's watered down. And this town's lost its faith. Our colors will fade eventually. So if our time is running out, day after day, we'll make the mundane a masterpiece. Oh my, my, oh my, my love. I take one look at you, you're taking me.

jumping 3-16, the game of love. Michelle Branch and New Radicals. And Hilary Duff just announced 2027 dates for the Lucky Me Tour, taking the show to even more cities next year. We've got them posted at AmericanTop40.com. Here's

Hilary Duff. That is 15 on AT40. Ryan Seacrest with you on our way to the biggest one. And a lot of artists say they feel the most inspiration when they're out on the road playing music for fans every night on stage. But Gracie Abrams was only able to write her latest album once she got back home. After touring pretty much nonstop for years, she took 6 months off to reset her nervous system and get some rest. And she didn't think she'd start work on her next project for at least another year or two, but she felt overwhelmingly creative and had to get in the studio right away because songs like this just started to happen. Hit the Wall, number 14.

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0: 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And Somber is a spot closer to his fourth top 10 next.
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0: We are just outside the 10 big ones. And Somber, working on his next project, which he can only describe as a wider range of sounds than what we've heard before. He doesn't look at the process as experimentation. When he writes music, he only thinks about what's best for the song. He doesn't care how it ends up, even if it takes him on a strange musical journey. This is one of the tracks he's released already. But he wants everyone to know the next single could sound completely different. My Body Isn't Ready. Somber at 13.

2018, My Body Isn't Ready. So earlier, we heard a track from Taylor Swift's surprise release, The Life of a Showgirl, The Encore, and you never know when she might be inspired like this one, which came together after she saw the movie Toy Story 5. I knew it. I knew you. Number 12.

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0: we're going to check in with Oprah in a few. Plus, Stella Lefty inches up a spot with the current number one country track. This. You know when you try a new food and suddenly it's like, wait, how did I not know about this? It's Ryan Seacrest here. That is the reaction a lot of people are having when they first try Kewpie mayo. I'm cooking a lot more at home, and I sure did. It's the one with the red cap and the little baby on the bottle. You've probably seen it on TikTok. So what makes it different? Most mayonnaise uses whole eggs. Kewpie only uses egg yolks, giving it this rich umami flavor, which I love. It's smoother, deeper, almost buttery. And people put it on everything. You can put it on egg sandwiches, fries, burgers, even pizza crust. Once you notice Kewpie, you'll start seeing it everywhere. Chefs use it. Restaurants use it. People who really care about flavor use it. Food lovers use it. Never tried it? Grab the bottle with the red cap next time you're at the store. Put it on just about anything. Then you'll understand. You'll love its rich, bold flavor. Kewpie, the original Japanese mayonnaise. That's Kewpie. The original Japanese mayonnaise.
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0: These are the top 10 songs in the country. And Stella Lefty has watched her career skyrocket over the last year with a hit song climbing the chart, appearances at our iHeartRadio Music Festival, our iHeartRadio Jingle Ball, and a sold-out tour across the U.S. But she admits she didn't think any of it would happen because when she started making music, she thought she would stay behind the scenes as a songwriter only. Then after she released this song, it all changed. Take a listen. Austin, number 10.

Mr. Know-It-All Teddy Swims, number 9. So, back in August, a special documentary released in theaters that followed the rise of Cat's Eye. It's called Wild Hearts. The movie had a very limited run at a select number of screens, so fans hoped they could stream the film at home, and the wait is almost over. Starting on the 16th, Cat's Eye Wild Hearts will arrive on Disney Plus and Hulu, so everyone's got a chance to see the behind-the-scenes moments of the group behind this song. It's Animal, 1840 Breakout.

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0: You know when you try a new food and suddenly it's like, wait, how did I not know about this? Ryan Seacrest here. That's how people are reacting to Kewpie mayo. The one with the red cap you've probably seen on TikTok. What makes it different? Egg yolks. Kewpie uses egg yolks only, giving it this rich

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5: Staying cool today with some possible rain overnight. This is your local forecast. In Baker County this morning, partly cloudy and windy with temperatures in the high 40s by noon. This afternoon, partly sunny and staying windy with highs in the low 50s. And this evening, getting mostly cloudy and staying a bit windy with a slight chance of rain around midnight. Low temperatures in the low 30s, possibly hitting the freezing point in the early a.m. And Union County this morning, partly cloudy and a bit windy with a slight chance of rain and temperatures in the low 40s by noon. This afternoon, partly sunny with highs near 50 degrees. And this evening, getting mostly cloudy with a slight chance of additional rain. Low temperatures in the low 30s, again, possibly hitting the freezing point in the early a.m.
6: Hi, this is Brooke Dyer, an 8th grader at Baker Middle School. 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There will also be a dessert auction fundraiser at the event. We hope to see you there on October 21st at 5:30 p.m.
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11: We are inside the top 10. Now, earlier we told you about John Mayer taking over Sphere in Las Vegas next April, but before he takes the stage, another superstar has a show that pushes the limit of largest LED screen in the world, and that is Oprah Winfrey. She's with us next for 7 Choosing Texas, Ella Langley.
16: Just

0: 7th biggest song in the land. All right, talking about Oprah Winfrey, she's one of the most influential people of all time, really, and changed the world through the Oprah Winfrey Show. I watched it growing up every day after school. It ran for 25 years, and now she's bringing a new live show to Sphere in Las Vegas. It's a special one-weekend-only event. It's next April. It's called Oprah Winfrey's Aha. I caught up with Oprah just the other day, and she was telling me what you can expect from this immersive experience. Here's Oprah Winfrey.
1: Well, I would have to say that if you haven't been to Sphere, this is the time to come and experience it. I was there for the U2 opening concert.
0: Ooh, nice.
1: Went on a girls' trip, and at the end of the concert, I walked over to the edge of where we were seated. I looked up and I went, what just happened here? And I had a major aha moment of my own. I just thought, I had this feeling come over me, like, what an incredible instrument. What a incredible tool this space is. You could take people to the edge of the universe, out in space, and introduce them to themselves in a way, in relation to the entire universe, that they've never felt before, because you have the visuals, you have the sound. There are 160,000 speakers at the Sphere.
0: It's unbelievable.
1: So I started to think, what could you do there that would immerse people in an experience that allowed them to feel the heart of themselves, but also the hearts of everybody else around them, through music, through performance, through singing, through visuals, through light, and that's what we came up with, aha. So I have one of the world's greatest composers, Max Richter, who was nominated for an Oscar for Hamnet last year. He's scoring every moment of this. From the moment you step into the Sphere, you will start to hear the sounds of Max Richter. Jacob Collier is going to take the audience into its own performance. So we're filming around the world. Nature,
0: wow,
1: beauty.
0: Cool.
1: Yes. And so,
0: like original
1: people, I think people, because people think that it's just me. I will talk, but it's not just about me talking. It's about creating an entire experience that brings people into their own sense of awe and wonder. And so my thing is, if you've never been, everything that Sphere is capable of doing will be done April 2nd through 4th.
0: You can get tickets for Oprah Winfrey's Aha at Ticketmaster.com. We are at number 6. Risk It All, Bruno Mars. For just a chance.

0: number 6, Risk It All.
1: Coming up next,
0: Olivia Rodrigo and Zara Larsson both up 3, plus Ariana Grande with her biggest hit since Rain On Me in 2020. Next.
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1: is back in a sec.
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0: We are very close to number one. Madison Beer just accomplished a longtime goal that she says is right up there with getting nominated for a Grammy. I'll tell you what happened. After Hate That I Made You Love Me, Ariana Grande at number 5 on AT40.

0: Ariana Grande, Hate.
1: And I Made You Love Me at number 5. Let me jump back to Madison Beer for a second. She was nominated for Best Dance Pop Record at the Grammys last year. But the other day, she joined an exclusive club that she says is just as major of an accomplishment as that. She's a character in Fortnite. And it might surprise you to hear that it's a longtime dream of Madison's to get involved with the game. She added that Fortnite is one of the few things in her life she's totally obsessed with. Players can dress up as Madison Beer with multiple outfits from her real-life performances and music videos. And if you win, the character will dance to choreography from her hit track, Bittersweet. On air with Ryan Seacrest on

Midnight Sun. There is Zara Larsson up three spots to number four. The Weeknd just performed in Japan and caught everyone by surprise when he previewed an unreleased track called Tokyo. We're not sure if it's a single from an upcoming album or a one-off, but it's a good sign that new stuff is coming from The Weeknd. Now, here's a classic. Earned It, 1840 Extra.

0: Dead.
1: Drop Dead. Olivia Rodrigo up 3 to number 3. And Olivia Dean has been out of the top spot for the past 10 weeks, but this could be her chance to rebound unless Tame Impala grabs the 7th week at number 1. It all comes down to the 2 biggest songs in North America next.
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1: You know when you try a new food and suddenly it's like, wait, how did I not know about this? Ryan Seacrest here. 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
9: 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This is Shannon from Vancouver, and I would love if you could play Snooze by SZA. Thanks.
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0: We're down to the top two. And this next artist just celebrated the first anniversary of her breakthrough album, The Art of Loving, which broke records back home in the UK. The project became the longest-running number one album by a British female artist this decade. She was the first British woman to hold the top spot on both the singles and the album chart. Here in North America, a track from the album is still a big hit. Olivia Dean, So Easy, number two.

0: be a dean so easy, number two, which means we've made it to the number one song in North America. And this next artist has always loved music, but he was part of a few other groups before he landed on the project behind his 1840 hit. He started a band called the Dee Dee Dums and filled in with another group called the Electric Blue Acid Dogs, which eventually became Mink Muscle Creek. Then he decided to put all that energy into a solo project, which he named after an African animal that inspired him. And now Tame Impala featuring Jenny has the biggest song in the land.
1: Number one.
0: Dracula, the number.

0: non-consecutive weeks. And there you have it, the 40 biggest tracks this weekend. Don't miss us next time because hits from Ella Langley, Olivia Rodrigo, and Ariana Grande are all making a run for the number one spot. You never know what might happen. Until then, I will look for you weeknights with Vanna White on Wheel of Fortune. Take good care. Talk soon.
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6: Mostly sunny skies for the rest of the day in Baker County. High temperatures into the 50s and breezy. Tonight, expect decreasing clouds, lows in the 20s to mid-30s. And then for tomorrow, partly cloudy skies with high temperatures into the 50s. For the Grand Ronde Valley, that includes Cove, Elgin, and LeGrand. Partly sunny for the rest of the day, highs into the lower 50s. Tonight's mostly cloudy and low temperatures in the mid upper 20s. For tomorrow, mostly sunny skies and areas of frost, highs in the mid to upper 50s. That's a quick look at our weather. Follow current conditions at ElkhornMediaGroup.com.
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2: Mostly sunny skies for the rest of the day in Baker County. High temperatures into the 50s and breezy. Tonight, expect decreasing clouds, lows in the 20s to mid-30s. And then for tomorrow, partly cloudy skies with high temperatures into the 50s. For the Grand Ronde Valley, that includes Cove, Elgin, and LeGrand. Partly sunny for the rest of the day. Highs into the lower 50s. Tonight's mostly cloudy and low temperatures in the mid upper 20s. For tomorrow, mostly sunny skies and areas of frost. Highs in the mid to upper 50s. That's a quick look at our weather. Follow current conditions at ElkhornMediaGroup.com.
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3: Mostly sunny skies for the rest of the day in Baker County. High temperatures into the 50s and breezy. Tonight, expect decreasing clouds, lows in the 20s to mid-30s. And then for tomorrow, partly cloudy skies with high temperatures into the 50s. For the Grand Ronde Valley, that includes Cove, Elgin, and LeGrand. Partly sunny for the rest of the day, highs into the lower 50s. Tonight's mostly cloudy and low temperatures in the mid to upper 20s. For tomorrow, mostly sunny skies and areas of frost, highs in the mid to upper 50s. That's a quick look at our weather. Follow current conditions at elkhornmediagroup.com.
4: Hi, this is Brooke Dyer, an 8th grader at Baker Middle School. 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There will also be a dessert auction fundraiser at the event. 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
4: Cold and cloudy this evening, gradually warming up this week. This is your local forecast. In Baker County this evening, mostly cloudy and a bit windy with a slight chance of rain around midnight. Low temperatures in the low 30s, possibly hitting the freezing point. Tomorrow, mostly sunny with a slight chance of rain and possible snow in the morning. High temperatures in the high 50s. Tomorrow evening, partly cloudy with lows in the low 30s to high 20s. And Tuesday, nice and sunny with highs in the low 60s. And Eugene County this evening, mostly cloudy with a slight chance of rain and lows in the low 30s, again possibly hitting the freezing point. Tomorrow, mostly sunny with highs in the mid to upper 50s. Tomorrow evening, mostly clear with lows in the mid to lower 30s, again possibly freezing. And Tuesday, nice and sunny with highs in the low 60s.
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3: Cold and cloudy this evening, gradually warming up this week. This is your local forecast. In Baker County this evening, mostly cloudy and a bit windy with a slight chance of rain around midnight. Low temperatures in the low 30s, possibly hitting the freezing point. Tomorrow, mostly sunny with a slight chance of rain and possible snow in the morning. High temperatures in the high 50s. Tomorrow evening, partly cloudy with lows in the low 30s to high 20s. And Tuesday, nice and sunny with highs in the low 60s. In Union County this evening, mostly cloudy with a slight chance of rain and lows in the low 30s, again possibly hitting the freezing point. Tomorrow, mostly sunny with highs in the mid to upper 50s. Tomorrow evening, mostly clear with lows in the mid to lower 30s, again possibly freezing. And Tuesday, nice and sunny with highs in the low 60s.
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1: 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The annual Lions Coats for Kids event will be held October 26th through 29th from 8 a.m. to noon and 1 p.m. to 4 at 1124 Washington Avenue in La Grande. 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
2: Cold and cloudy this evening, gradually warming up this week. This is your local forecast. In Baker County this evening, mostly cloudy and a bit windy with a slight chance of rain around midnight. Low temperatures in the low 30s, possibly hitting the freezing point. Tomorrow, mostly sunny with a slight chance of rain and possible snow in the morning. High temperatures in the high 50s. Tomorrow evening, partly cloudy with lows in the low 30s to high 20s. And Tuesday, nice and sunny with highs in the low 60s. In Union County this evening, mostly cloudy with a slight chance of rain and lows in the low 30s, again possibly hitting the freezing point. Tomorrow, mostly sunny with highs in the mid to upper 50s. Tomorrow evening, mostly clear with lows in the mid to lower 30s, again possibly freezing. And Tuesday, nice and sunny with highs in the low 60s.
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